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3: Herb is a plant. 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Why these people want to do so much good for everyone? 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
3: 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Just gonna tell y'all how I feel. 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
4: 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Yeah. 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
1: 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Maybe call me an hour.

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1: Herb is a plant. 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Why these people want to do so much good for everyone? Who call themselves governments and this and that? 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
2: And Slugger turned to me and said, "David, they're laughing at us." I said, "Yes, darling, I know. I hope it didn't hurt you too bad." And she said to me, "No, David, it doesn't hurt me.